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Costa Mesa, thank you guys for checking in. Pomona, what's up? Torrance, hello, hello, hello. Hey, I'm not sure what you said, but hey. What is happening?

0: 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Olivia Rodrigo, mic test, if you don't mind. 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

hooking it up. 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

Yeah, she filed a defamation lawsuit over the weekend, accusing them of basically manipulating her into participating in the America's Next Top Model documentary, which, I'm not going to lie, it was hard to watch. 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
2: We're so close. 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
1: 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Hey,
2: let's keep it going. Happy Monday. Ruby Gonzalez in for my guy EJ. And if you want to see Five Sauce at the Honda Center, I got a pair of tickets to see them at the end of the month coming up in between now and 10 p.m. But let's get into this song number 9, Teddy Swims with Mr. Know-It-All.

Olivia Rodrigo on 102.7 Kiss FM. So she actually joined Gwen Stefani on stage at No Doubt's final Sphere residency show in Vegas. I would have peaked. I mean, how iconic is that? Drop Dead now on Kiss FM. All right.

102.7 Kiss FM. So if you want to see Five Sauce at the Honda Center, I got a pair of tickets for you to check them out on June 27th. That's coming up next after Dominic Fike. It's Baby Doll.

There is so many good shows in LA this summer, including Madison Beer. She's going to be at the Kia Forum on June 24th. So if you want to be in there, I got your tickets coming up next on KISS.

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2: 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Did you see her on the cover of Vogue? She looks incredible. 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
2: 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Harry Styles now with American Girls on Kiss.

She'll be alright. 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
2: Olivia Rodrigo finally dropped her third album, You Seem Pretty Sad for a Girl So In Love, on Friday. And she said that her favorite song from the album is How Being In Love Feels. But I feel like this one is definitely top two for me.

It's the new hit list on Kiss FM. Ruby Gonzalez, I am out of here. Thank you so much for hanging out with me. Don't forget, Ryan is buying your Disneyland tickets. Yeah, your next chance to win at

102.7 Kiss FM, LA's number one hit music station, and Frankie V in on this late night Monday for Caleb. If you need something, slide in my DMs at Frankie Bizzle. Got the latest by Alex Warren. Fever Dream coming up next. It's Kiss. Let's get it going.

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Zara Larsson will be there doing this one. It's called Midnight Sun. AXS.com, man. Get your tickets before they're all gone, all right?

Taylor Swift, I Knew It, I Knew You. That is off the Toy Story 5 soundtrack. That movie comes out on Friday, one of the most highly anticipated movies of 2026, man. 102.7 KISS FM.

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It's called Tastes So Good. 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

Dracula, Zara Larsson right here. She'll be at our very own iHeartRadio Music Festival in Vegas in September. 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

0: 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How's that going?
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1: 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Keep going.
0: Thank you for having us on as you ride home, man, on this late night, early morning. We appreciate you. Got Jenny on this track from Blackpink. Of course, it's Tame Impala, Dracula here on KISS.

0: 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Maybe if I just stand here long enough, I'll remember.
1: They say the holy water's watered down, and this town's lost its faith. Our colors will fade,

dropped, of course, the album You Seem Sad for a Girl, So in Love. And of course, it is the number one biggest album in the country, man. 102.7 Kiss FM. It is Frankie V for Kayla, the lead single off of her album. It's called Drop Dead. It's Kiss.

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Appreciate you logging us in early Tuesday, 102.7 KISS FM, and Frankie V sitting in for Kayla. My Instagram, as you know, @FrankieVizzle. Got my phone in my hand if you need something, man. Got Sienna Spyro, Die on This Hill.

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1: 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It's early. Hopefully they're still sleeping. And only mom's up, man. 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Got Bruno Mars, Risk It All. 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

lot of people are not working this week. Weather's nice. 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Headed to the beaches and whatnot. Our little secret, if you quote unquote calling sick, right? 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Get your somber homewrecker. 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

0: 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Time for Ryan's Roses, the phone call. We met Valerie in Anaheim. She's got a paranoid husband, thinks that she's cheating. She would never do it. It's like all the sudden, all out of the blue, he's saying this. And she can't figure out why. And her friends are like, well, if he's so committed to thinking that you're cheating, he might be the one doing it. He's a mechanic. Works at the shop. And he says, oh, hooking up with a client.
1: Could be.
0: Why? Why do you think a client? Like, how do you hook up? Like,
1: well, I mean, a cute girl could have came in trying to get her car fixed, and they got to know each other.
0: Hey, you're keeping my car overnight. Could you give me a ride home? That kind of
1: maybe.
0: Thing.
1: Maybe. You never know. Wow, I mean, he probably sees a lot of customers throughout the day.
0: So, Valerie, we're going to call your husband of 4 years and see if we can find out what's going on here. Are your friends right? I wish there were trust here. But, Valerie, if you would just say, Ryan, you have my permission to call, and then his name. Go ahead.
2: Okay, Ryan, you have my permission to call.
0: All right, we're going to call him now. Be very quiet. Let's see if we can find out. Sissy's going to offer him some roses. The whole idea here is when offered romantic roses, who does he think of first? Is it his wife of 4 years, or is it someone else? Okay, here we go. Good luck.
1: Hi, is this Nate?
3: Yes, who's this?
1: Hi, my name is Dina. I'm calling from Magical Blooms. How are you doing this morning?
3: I'm good.
1: Great. So I'm calling because we deliver here locally and surrounding areas throughout Orange County, and we're offering a free promotion. So these are a free dozen red roses that you can send to anybody that you'd like today. I don't need cash from you or credit card info. It's just a promotion that we do about once a week, and you've been selected.
3: Okay, so this is totally free, serious offer.
1: Yeah, again, it's not a subscription or anything like that. So is there anybody you'd want to send roses to? We would just need their name, and you can write a note.
3: Can you hold on just 1 second?
1: Of course.
3: Okay, hang on.
4: Okay. Hey, Pablo, come here a minute. Yeah, hey, do you want to get back at Cheryl? I got an idea. We can get some roses sent to you. Yeah, you can post it like on Instagram. She'll see it and she'll get so. Yeah. Okay. Are you still there?
1: Yes. Hi.
3: Yeah. Can you send them to Pablo?
1: Great. And what would you like to put on the card for Pablo?
3: Actually, hang on. Make it Pablito and. If you don't mind, put with love from your secret admirer.
1: Okay. Are you the secret admirer?
3: No. But
1: that's okay.
3: So yeah, Pablo is one of my coworkers, and he just got dumped, unfortunately. But he'll post the roses on Instagram, make his ex like super dumb. Yeah. So
1: all right.
3: That's a good idea, right? It was my idea, but I asked Pablo. He thought it was hilarious.
1: I kind of love it. Yeah.
0: I love this. Nate. It's Nate. Nate. It's Ryan Seacrest. Your voice is being broadcast on the radio. And good on ya.
3: I'm on the radio?
1: good on ya.
0: This is good on you, bro. That was awesome that you sent Pablito the roses so his ex will see that he's already got somebody that's like into him. Well done. It's good looking out, actually.
1: Right, you know, like you were thinking of Pablito.
0: The thing is, we're calling about a different reason.
1: Oh, no.
0: You married to a woman named Valerie?
3: Yes.
0: And how's your trust in terms of your trust in the relationship with Valerie? Relax, you two. I'm getting somewhere.
3: I mean, it's my wife. Yeah. I'm sorry. What is this about? I don't understand why I'm on the radio.
0: You are on the radio. We have met your wife, and she has told us that you have trust issues and that you think she's cheating on you.
3: You think that I'm cheating on her. That's absolutely insane. I'd never do that.
0: No, she thinks that you think that she's cheating on you. Right?
3: Well,
1: wait, say it again.
0: Wait, do you think your wife is cheating on you?
3: Listen, So is this like this whole thing is a prank or something?
0: No, this whole thing is about.
3: I don't really have time for this. I don't really have time.
0: No, your wife is on the phone, Nate, and she is being told that the reason that you're paranoid about her cheating is because you're doing it yourself. Full stop. That's why we're calling. So are you cheating on your wife? Are you hooking up with somebody at this shop?
3: Absolutely not. I would never do that. I love my
0: wife. Then why do you think your wife is cheating on you, bro?
3: Okay, so it's not that I think that she's, you know, for sure cheating or anything. It's just, you know, everyone we meet comments about how hot she is and always says, you know, makes some kind of comment of like, hey, how did you get her? Like, what does she see in you? All that kind of stuff. And yeah, it makes me nervous, honestly.
0: Well, that's great. You have a beautiful wife. I mean, that's great. And, you know, she loves you. And from what I understand, she could tell you the same thing because she's on the phone. She wouldn't cheat on you. She's not cheating on you. Valerie, isn't that what you told me?
2: Yeah. Yeah, I'm here. I would never cheat on you. Like, I've never given you a reason not to trust me.
3: I see how guys look at you, you know? Like, when we went to the beach over Memorial Day, like, they were all looking at you, all gawking.
0: But wouldn't you rather have that than not? Kind of.
3: I mean, I guess.
1: It's not a bad thing.
2: I don't care about random people looking at me. Like, I love you.
0: This is good. Like, yeah.
3: I love you, too, more than anything. It's just, it's hard to believe that sometimes, you know? Like, you're out of my league. I don't see what you see in me.
0: That's beautiful.
3: Bro.
0: This is poetic, bro. Everybody wants to find somebody out of their league. That's what we want. Mm-hmm. That's the ultimate wish. You know who's got real trouble? You just got real problems? Pablito. This guy's actually single.
1: Yeah,
0: Pablito's out there, and he's having you send him roses. He's got real problems. You've got no problems.
3: Yeah.
0: All right, so we're going to let you guys go, and hopefully your bond is tighter and your bond is closer. And I think that's what we want. We want someone out of our leagues. We're always trying hard to make it work. Right?
1: That's true.
0: Yeah. Time out.
1: Yes. Poor Pablito.
0: Yeah. Poor guy, Pablo. Love him. I don't know him, but I love him. I actually quite like Nate.
1: Yeah, same. Tell you,
0: quite like Nate.
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3: We actually have a lot of tough spots this morning. We have a sig alert, first of all, for the drive on that 91 freeway, that eastbound side right at about Green River Road. So we're not just talking about a crash of 3 to 4 cars, but also there was a spill of some sort. Now they're still trying to clean it all up. So the two left lanes are open, but the thing is, it's a really busy ride in both directions. We have a fatality, but this time it's just for the on-ramp. That's the only little bit of good news. They are saying that maybe in the next 10 minutes or so, they'll have some of that cleared out of your way. On the 5 southbound side at the Avery Parkway on-ramp. Okay, that's what's been tied up here. The drive and the conditions on the 110 south for our friends in Torrance, right about the 405.

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Is that day of the week? You can either look at it as Tuesday or look at it as almost Wednesday midweek. Mostly sunny, highs in the mid 80s and 90s, and you're on Kiss. Good morning.

0: 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It's on the FM radio. And here we are once again at it this Tuesday, June 16th. Good to have you on National Fudge Day, National Tortilla Day. The first roller coaster was used 142 years ago today. I mean, so many things to celebrate today.
1: Wow.
0: Yeah, a lot going on. I got some free gas coming up. Got the Disneyland tickets all morning long. But some things never change around here. And that is when you go to the break room, you just don't know what you might encounter. Could be the smell of Tanya's eggs in the refrigerator, the hard-boiled eggs.
1: I haven't brought hard-boiled eggs in a long time.
0: But, Tanya, the thing is about people, I don't know if you know this about a lot of people, it's like when you do something once or you do something frequently and then stop, we still think you're
1: right.
0: Doing the same thing.
1: I'm the hard-boiled egg girl.
0: You're the hard-boiled. You got that.
2: You're
0: is,
2: like the stinky food girl, actually.
0: Yeah, you actually are. Yeah. Your tuna, your hard-boiled egg.
2: Yeah, what you have the other day? It was like chicken, your chicken salad.
0: Egg salad.
2: That one
0: did
2: was
0: chicken
2: like,
0: salad stink?
2: It like fermented the room. Like, I don't even know what was in it. It just was.
1: Because we put shallots in it.
0: Shallots.
1: It's shallots. Nobody calls it shallots.
0: Shallots.
2: No,
0: that's what you just said.
2: I say shallots.
1: Yeah, thank you.
0: No, she said shallots.
2: You said shallots.
0: Oh, did I? Shallots. So I was just making fun of the word shallots because most people put onions in there, not shallots.
1: Yeah, shallots.
0: Like, where do you get shallots? Well, just get an onion. Put a chive in there.
1: You get them
0: shallots.
1: Oh, chives. Throw a little chive on your scrambled eggs and it elevates times 100.
2: Fine.
1: And your home, it's like having gourmet breakfast. I'm serious.
0: No, chives can really lighten up any meal.
1: Yeah.
0: But Sisney, she didn't discover the aroma of a pungent, nasty stink. She discovered a cockroach.
2: Yeah, a dead
0: is
2: cockroach
0: the same one?
2: On the ground.
0: Ew.
2: I hope it's not the same one. I don't think it's the same one because there was another dead one in the lobby. There is a problem here in this building, and they need to tent it or something.
1: can we get workers'
2: comp?
0: Well, the cockroach is in the food room. Not good.
2: At least it was on the ground, and I did make a coffee, so now I'm kind of like scared to even drink this coffee.
1: No, I don't know.
0: I don't know about cockroaches' climbing skills, but how do they apex up here to the fifth floor? I mean, this seems like the cockroaches should not be this high.
2: I agree with you.
0: But like, if we have cockroaches on 5, what's happening on 1?
1: Yeah.
2: That's terrifying.
0: What's going on P3?
2: Oh my gosh. I thought 5 for sure was a safe zone for like mosquitoes, cockroaches, all that stuff.
0: You never know what you're going to run to in the break room. We're coming back right now, Kiss FM, with some free gas.
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0: And for adults with type 2 diabetes and known heart disease, Jardiance can lower the risk of cardiovascular death too. Prescription Jardiance Empagliflozin 10 or 25 milligram tablets are used to lower blood sugar along with diet and exercise in adults with type 2 diabetes. Jardiance is not for use to lower blood sugar in people with type 1 diabetes and not for people with type 2 diabetes who have severe kidney disease. 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
7: So we definitely have that hot spot for your drive along that 91 freeway. So first of all, the eastbound side at Green River Road, we called the CHP about how much longer, no word on when they're going to have those two left lanes released, but we are seeing some real busy conditions for both sides of that 91 freeway. So you do have to be prepared. It looks to us like the 57 South at Imperial Highway, the crash that's been sitting in that left lane has everybody out of their vehicles. So it tells us that maybe everyone's okay. That's the good news, right? I want to look really quick at that drive, for your 215, the southbound side, right about the 91, so it's a hit-and-run crash. I didn't get to mention it last time, but things are starting to break down for Pico Boulevard right about Bonnie Bray. That would be just a little west of the 110. We had an active search for a suspect. Looks like they're wrapping it up. So hopefully, by the time you get here, it'll be done with. And 10 westbound side about Crenshaw Boulevard, the stall that's still partially sticking out in lanes is the deal. 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Safety starts underneath, and that's why shop owners trust Napa for undercar solutions that stop issues, go further with complete repairs, and grow their business from brake rotors to struts. Napa has what you need to keep undercar under control. I'm Ginger Chan. 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
8: A beautiful day yet again. Santa Clarita, warm for you, a high of 92. But at the coast, nice. Playa Vista, a high of 75. And right now, it is 64 in Hollywood.
9: KISS. All right, 655, a fast food method for saving money on gas. I'm very excited to share this with you because you don't think about how much gas you burn doing this, and it could save you a lot of money if you get fast food. KISS, coming up.

0: It's Kiss FM. Zara Larsson there, Midnight Sun. Good morning. Disneyland Tickets. Next thing we're going to do here. Sisney, you ever get used to the hours of the morning show?
1: No, I don't.
0: Tanya?
1: You just do it.
2: Some days are easier than others.
0: Agreed. I remember Ellen said to me when I started after Rick D's in the morning, Rick D's in the morning.
1: Yeah.
0: If you know, you know.
1: The weekly top 40.
0: Yeah, if you know, you know. But anyway, she said to me, because she was his co-host, and then she came to work with me on the morning show.
1: Yes.
0: She said, you'll so get used to it after a year. Mark, how many years?
3: Been 22 years, 4 months.
0: Hasn't kicked in yet.
1: Yeah.
0: And Malia's now experiencing what that feels like. You know, our interns, they think it's going to be a cakewalk coming in here to Kiss FM.
4: I never said that.
0: Oh, that's what you thought. Michaela told me that you said that to her.
4: Girls.
0: That's what she said. Cakewalk coming into Kiss, but it's quite a commitment. What time does your alarm go off?
4: Bruh, my alarm goes off at 3 o'clock, Ryan.
0: 3 o'clock, exactly. Why does it take you so long to get...
1: Yeah, why are you doing? We don't start early.
0: 3 o'clock?
4: Okay, well, I love to get ready, like I want to get everything done. Like, I want my shower. I want to, like, sit and listen to, like, music for, like, 30 minutes.
0: That's wild. Okay. This is the difference in someone who's worked here for a minute the intern.
1: My shower is 90 seconds on the nose.
0: Yeah, coffee's on the go.
1: I didn't get out of bed till like, 4:30 this morning.
0: All right, so then you took a nap? What happened?
4: I went home after the show and I was like, okay, like normally I stay in the office. I like to run around, but dude, I was so tired. I go home and I just hit the hay so crazy style. And I think I was asleep. Oh my God. I don't even know. I got home at like 1 and like woke up at like literally like 9 or something.
1: Like 9 p.m.?
0: You slept for 7 hours.
4: Yes.
0: Or 8 hours?
4: Yeah. Well, okay. Yeah. My timing is totally crazy. But so, dude, that was bad. Like, actually, I've never felt that.
1: And then what?
0: I don't think I've slept that many hours overnight.
4: Okay. No, right? Can I say something? This is not a part of it either, but I once slept 18 hours.
0: Yeah. Well, what were you doing before that?
4: Oh, I was at the beach.
0: Because that's the question to be asked.
1: You were up for 3 days. Oh.
0: Yeah, exactly. What were you doing before 18 hours? Just like this whole 9-hour nap you took, 8-hour nap you took, you get up at 3. You can't, just a little guidance here. You cannot sustain 3 a.m. and then make it through the rest of your day. It's just, you're going to run out of steam. I mean, a nap in the afternoon, a good hour and a half, that's fine.
1: Set your alarm.
0: A full night's sleep. Yeah, set your alarm. There you go.
4: Yeah, that was bad.
0: All right. Well, maybe tomorrow, get up at 4 and see if that helps a little bit with the energy.
4: Okay,
0: all right, we're moving on. Disneyland tickets coming up next at Kiss FM.
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0: And for adults with type 2 diabetes and known heart disease, Jardiance can lower the risk of cardiovascular death too. 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Jardiance is not for use to lower blood sugar in people with type 1 diabetes and not for people with type 2 diabetes who have severe kidney disease. 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
4: Way update. Here's KTLA's Ginger Chan.
5: No, I was just looking at the conditions for the 60 freeway through Moreno Valley for the Shore Fire. I don't see closures, even though that was originally discussed. I mean, that could change here in a little bit. But what I can see is that there is a little bit of reduced visibility just because of the way the cloud cover is and how everything is sitting over, you know, the smoke and all that stuff. So it's kind of a difficult drive in that respect. But in terms of like closures, I don't see it, even though that was originally discussed. 15, the northbound side right at about Harupa Avenue. Something is catching fire here. And so because of that, we're looking at some slow and go conditions. The drive on that 15 heading north right at about Limonite Avenue reports that there is a bit of a distraction that's in lanes. 55 north at MacArthur Boulevard. I actually have a camera here looking at that, and I can see that some of those right lanes are blocked. One of the cars suffering some pretty heavy damage to it, so it is a little slow in both directions. And then taking over to look into Pasadena, 210 westbound side right at about Lake Avenue, we have this crash where they're waiting for the fire department to get to the scene. 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I'm Ginger Chan. 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
6: Temps are going to be in the low 90s in Corona today. Manhattan Beach, a high of 75, and right now it is 64 in Hollywood.
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0: It's Kiss.
1: So I'm at the gym, and there is a girl next to me who's on her phone, FaceTiming, on headphones, FaceTiming, friend, like talking to, like socially talking, sort of out loud while on the treadmill.
2: Yeah.
1: Like basically rolling through her contacts on the treadmill.
3: How loud?
1: Well, I could hear, and I was like listening to, I could understand part of the story.
2: Oh, I thought you said she had her headphones on.
3: But still,
1: she had her
3: talking.
1: Headphones on, but she's talking.
2: Yeah.
1: So I had my headphones on and stopped my music to listen to what she was talking about, thinking to myself, you can't be calling your friends and stuff, checking in with them while you're doing cardio.
3: Well,
2: yes,
1: and
2: you
1: other
2: can.
1: People
2: That's
1: are next
2: the
1: to you.
2: Best time
3: it's
2: to
3: a
2: do
3: distraction.
2: It.
1: No, it's fine to kill that time. Getting cardio, talking to friends, and covering it when you're not in a public place.
3: I agree.
1: Like
3: with
1: if you're out walking,
3: yeah.
1: or you're out hiking, fine. Call your friends and get that all out of the way. But double tasking that while I'm next to you, I can't not listen to what she's talking about. So, and Jordan hears me on this.
2: Absolutely.
1: Jordan, you hear me on this?
4: Yes, I do. Because
1: you've got friends that move away and want to call you on FaceTime for an hour a day.
4: And don't get me wrong, I love them for that they still want to talk to me. But I have a couple of friends who have moved out of town, and we are very close. But both of them, the ones that moved out, are yappers to a T. And they can talk your ear off for an hour, maybe a whole day if they could. So I wanted to ask you, I feel like you're really good at ending a conversation, you know, being timely.
2: Oh, my God.
4: So
3: I'm going to perk up.
4: I kind of want to know, like...
1: I can't wait for the question. Come on.
4: I kind of want to know, like, how to keep those FaceTime calls, like, from between 10 to 15 minutes max.
1: So, here's how I start every call. Bro, I'm about to run into something. Bro, about to start my workout. Bro, I'm about to jump into something. I got an appointment.
3: Wait,
1: bro.
3: You've definitely done that to me.
2: He does it to me every time.
1: Hey, I'm just jumping into something.
2: Yeah.
1: Hey, I'm on my way over the hill.
2: Yeah, hey, I'm about to be at wheel.
1: Yeah, I'm about to pull into my about to pull into the parking garage. I'm about to go over the hill.
2: Right,
1: these are
2: lose
1: great.
2: You.
1: I'm gonna lose you over the canyon. So I always start the call with something's about to start.
4: Okay.
1: So now if you've got two
3: now
1: minutes,
3: a timer.
1: Well, yeah, and if you get 2-3 minutes, you're thrilled.
4: I absolutely love that. That is so good. Okay, so I'm gonna work on that one.
1: Yeah, you always start the call with, hey, I want to chat with you before I got to get into this next thing because I'm just thinking about you or I want to check in. You know, it's that.
4: And so if they prolong it, like there's like, you know how people just continue and they're not really aware that we are trying to leave? So how do I come about that?
1: You got to say, I got to get to Jersey Mike's. It's my second my job, my second hustle. You know what I mean?
4: Okay.
1: You just got to say, I got to go. I got that thing. They got that thing. That thing works.
4: Okay.
1: That thing. Say that
4: less.
1: Thing.
4: Say less.
1: I'm about to. My mom always calls me and says, hey, did I get you at a bad time?
3: Aww.
1: Of course, no to my mom.
3: Yeah.
1: But if your friend said it to you, say, yeah, you did.
4: Okay.
1: You got me at a bad time.
4: All right.
1: And if you call me tomorrow this time, same bad time. All right. But yeah, when I do that, I'm just being efficient for all of y'all. You know that, Sisney Time. Mm-hmm. I don't want to waste
3: so
1: your
3: thoughtful
1: time.
3: Of you.
2: Super fun guy.
1: Yeah, I don't know. Same base time. All right. Coming up next, a fast food method to save money on gas. Hang on.
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0: 102.7 Kiss FM. So gas prices remain super high. We're giving you free gas 7 days a week, every hour. Here's a way to save some money next time you go to a fast food restaurant. And that is, don't go through the drive-thru. Park and go inside to order. Why? Sitting idle, you know, in the drive-thru where your car is running, they say Americans waste hundreds of millions of dollars idling in the fast food drive-thru. So you're burning gas while waiting. Park, stop, walk in, come back. You'll save some more money. There you go. Today's quote, you already know what to do. You're just negotiating with comfort.
1: Say that again.
0: I don't want to. Why?

0: Justin Bieber at Kiss. Second date update after 7 o'clock here. It's real simple. He got stood up. He showed up and she never did. Like, that's just rude.
1: That's bad.
0: I don't know what you could say to make that okay.
1: There's
0: just
1: the other
0: inconsiderate.
1: There.
0: Swig some water.
2: Yeah. I don't eat glub, glub, glub, glub, glub.
0: I thought you guys would say something while I was taking a sip of water.
2: Honestly, I was fascinated by it. You didn't even put it on your lips. It just was like, it was like a waterfall.
0: I thought I would. Usually, I throw something out there, there's a response, so I can grab a swig of water.
2: I mean, the mic picked up the sound. It was like ASMR.
1: Yeah, gurgle, gurgle. Well,
0: cover me next time, guys. Like, when you see me taking a glass of water, say something.
2: I was in shock.
0: Say something. All right. Anyway, that's coming up. That's just inconsiderate. It's what it is. Sissany, headlines first.
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1: Well, a brush fire burned dangerously close to homes in Stevenson Ranch yesterday afternoon before L.A. County firefighters extinguished the flames. A proposal to build 3,000 affordable housing units near the Santa Monica Airport won't make the November ballot after organizers failed to gather enough signatures. And Sean Diddy Combs, who is serving 50 months in prison, is now scheduled for release on February 23rd of 2028, earlier than initially thought. Now, a look at traffic with KTLA's Ginger Chan.
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3: we make it easy.
5: So far, that drive is still a little slow for your 55 freeway, both directions, actually, MacArthur Boulevard. But that earlier crash that we talked about, I could see it from my camera that everything is now gone on that 55 freeway heading north at MacArthur Boulevard. There's still a tiny slowdown, but really not bad at all, considering the crash had been sitting in lanes for such a long time. We just got now a brand new SIG alert issued for the 10 freeway eastbound side at Euclid Avenue. So, wow, I think they're just going to have one lane that is open and available for everybody. Sometimes these are not long-playing SIG alerts, but it is here. It's a crash with at least three cars, and one of the cars ended up catching fire. So that eastbound side through Ontario will be a little bit tougher than normal. And then I'm just looking at the rest of your drive. Let's see. If your plans take you onto the 405 North at about Woodruff Avenue, it looks like there is something sitting at the on-ramp. And then remember, with the king tides, Long Beach could be affected by some of those king tides, and that could be a big deal if you have plans to be right there along the coast. 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Come into Macy's Father's Day sale and let them take the guesswork out of gifting. Macy's has the perfect gifts for any type of guy, plus last-minute gifts that never feel last minute. Father's Day sale starts tomorrow at Macy's. I'm Ginger Chan. 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
1: Thank you, Ginger. Temps are going to be in the upper 80s in West Covina. Burbank, a high of 84. And right now it's 62 in Hollywood.
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0: It is Back to Friends on Kiss FM. I Love Miami is the track. I love the tempo. This is what gets you moving this morning.
1: Right.
0: Tanya's got a trending report by Gracie Abrams coming up. Go.
2: Yeah, does being too happy in a relationship make it harder to be

0: Ice Kiss. Lil Jon and Pitbull, I love Miami. Good morning, free gas in a moment here at Kiss. Thanks for having us on. Got a second date update on the way as well. Now, Tanya's over here talking about this. When you're happy, can you still be creative?
1: Yes. So Gracie Abrams is opening up about how falling in love with her boyfriend, Paul Mescal, almost made her feel like she was losing her identity as an artist. So she did an interview and she said something I think a lot of creative people can relate to. She said, "I was worried feeling secure and stable was threatening my drive to write music. It freaked me out." She spent most of her career writing songs about feeling insecure in relationships. She would put all of her feelings into her music rather than telling her partner directly. But with Paul, she actually communicates, she talks it out. And for a songwriter, that's terrifying, because if you process your feelings in real life, what do you have left to write about? So that's the kind of the question I wanted to throw at you is, have you ever felt like being happy or comfortable actually made you less motivated in some way? Like, you needed the chaos to push you.
0: Yeah. Tiffany?
2: I think we all have, for sure.
0: Yes, back room?
3: Okay, this is such a big thing. I feel like...

0: losing yourself in a relationship as like someone who is creative and like loves that stuff, it's so easy. Like I definitely have.
1: But then what do you want more? Happiness or creativity? Like, do you have to pick?
2: Well,
1: Tanya?
2: I think what Gracie was saying is she was like thinking back to her older self and kind of writing from like that POV, you know what I mean? So she was still tapping into that thing. And I feel like what happened with Taylor Swift is she started also telling stories from like these fictional characters,
3: right,
2: and Dorotheas of the world and yada, yada, yada. So people kind of just like tap into these like storytelling type things. But I do think there's something very real about like when your life is in chaos, you use your creativity as like an outlet. And when your life isn't in that chaotic state, you don't need to process it really.
1: Yeah, exactly. Like if Sisney and you and I were happy and in a non-chaotic state, the show would sound like this.
3: Wait, I'm confused.
1: Shh.
3: Oh, got it.
1: Shh.
3: Yeah, yeah.
1: That's what the show would sound like.
2: Right.
1: Be nothing to talk about.
2: Yeah.
3: We need the chaos.
1: We have to have it.
3: Controlled chaos.
1: Controlled, happy, but then sometimes not chaos. What we need.
3: Yeah.
1: Otherwise, that.
3: I mean, don't look at me. I live off of the chaos.
1: Exactly. Like, you create it for you.
3: You really do.
1: You create it and then solve it. Like, you know you're going to get to the solution, but you want to end the conclusion, but you want to turn it up a little, turn
3: just
1: it upside down a little bit before you get there.
3: Wind everyone's gears.
1: Right? Like, hit that smoothie maker on high for a minute. Coming up next, free gas.
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2: Update. 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
3: So far, that 15, the southbound side, right at about Limonite Avenue. So it is a little bit of debris that's in the right lane. It's not terrible, but it's here. It's in lanes. We know the 405 southbound side at Bolsa Avenue is already loading up. I can see that from my real-time, from my maps. The thing is, my real-time traffic maps, the thing is, everything is now over to the right shoulder. So that's some good and helpful news. 5 northbound side at the 101 split, we have reports of a fire that might be partially sticking out in lanes. And our Sigler 10 eastbound side at Euclid, where we're just one lane that's open and available. And it is a busy spot. 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PCH is open. 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A beach day is always a better day. It's open and waiting for you. I'm Ginger Chan. 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
6: Thank you, Ginger. A beautiful day in Venice, a high of 74. Redlands, a high of 91. And right now, it's 62 in Hollywood.
1: 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Please stick around for this second date update. Dylan in Monrovia met her on Bumble, made plans for dinner. He showed up and she never did. Then he went to Messenger. Poor guy sitting there all dressed up, fresh haircut, moisturized, nails clipped. And then she blocked him. Oh. She didn't even respond. She blocked him. Poor guy. Got a new jacket, new blazer
6: is
1: for the date.
6: Deep.
1: Well, how about standing up and blocking?
6: Yeah.
1: Did he do something? I mean, I don't know. It sounds just rude, but we'll get into it next.

0: It's time for this second date update. Let's meet Dylan on Kiss FM Los Angeles. What is going on, Dylan in Monrovia? Now, Dylan, I hope you didn't do anything really bad because I'm upset about this for you.
1: Thank you, man. Thank you.
0: Because I know you met her on Bumble. You make plans for dinner. And if you're a good guy, you're thinking about, like, where should we go? What time should we go? What is she going to like? Where should I pick her up? Should we meet? I don't know. Like, all those things. And what am I going to wear? And should I get my hair cut? Maybe I'll get a new blazer. Maybe I will trim my nails. I'm going to put on a new cologne, new fragrance.
2: Is this
0: all the things
2: you think about?
0: Absolutely.
2: Yeah. There's a lot.
0: I mean, I go as far as to, like, sometimes go to the restaurant before to see which table we should get.
2: Wait, that's really cute, actually, that you do that.
0: Yeah, it's because I don't know if you want to be on, like, a two-top in a corner, if you're on a first date, or if you want to be, like, by the door where there's action, or at the bar.
2: You have to go beforehand? So, why can't you just, when you walk up, like, just take a quick scan?
0: No, I go, like, eat there beforehand.
2: Yeah.
3: Oh, wow.
2: Test on the menu.
0: Yeah.
2: That's why I said it's really cute.
0: Yeah. I mean, it's a real journey.
2: Eager beaver over there.
0: No. I invest in a first date. I invest in that. Like, I want to go, well, anyway, this is about Dylan here. Dylan, so you do all this, you show up at the place, and you sit and you wait, and she never comes. How long did you wait before you messaged her?
1: 15 minutes.
0: Okay, and then when you messaged her, she wasn't there. You thought maybe she's running late or got lost or had the wrong address. You found out you were blocked?
1: Yep.
0: How do you know you were blocked?
1: Exactly.
0: It doesn't tell you you're blocked.
1: Our last exchange was just the time and the place, and the message wasn't going through. And I was like, what?
2: And you're still blocked till this day.
0: Okay, so what do you think happened? So, what do you think happened? What could be the reason for this?
1: Oh, I have no idea. I mean, the last thing we were talking about was where and when, you know? So,
0: but did she find something out about you? Like, is there something we need to know, Dylan?
1: I don't think there's anything that she could have found out that was such a red flag. She decided not to show up and just block me. That's why I'm calling you guys. I really am, like, confused by this and kind of bummed, honestly.
0: Let us see what we can do. Hold on 1 second, Dylan. We'll come back, and I believe she's agreed to go on the air with us, and we can talk to her next.
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2: So far, that 60, the westbound side right at the 605 is where we have a lot of right shoulder activity, but it sounds like the car careened down the embankment. And so because of that, we're looking at a drive that's still a little touch and go, normally a busy spot, right? The same for this 105 West at PCH. So far, it looks like there was a crash that resulted in a fire. Our signaler continues 10 eastbound side at Euclid Avenue. And it looks to us like still they have only one lane that is open. You know, some of these crashes that we talk about, they're pretty bad ones, especially the one on the 10 freeway. 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I'm Ginger Chan. 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
4: Thank you, Ginger. Temps are going to be in the mid-70s in Sunset Beach. Riverside, a high of 91. And right now, it is 63 in Hollywood.
5: Sisney, we are about to get Jada on the line for the second date update. Right now, caller 102. Get your Disneyland tickets at KISS. 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

Well, we found her. Her name is Jada. Why did she stand Dylan up on the second date update? And why did she block him after they had a great exchange or two? Phew. Meeting on Bumble. Next kiss.

0: Kiss FM. I'm really interested in this. Like, the only thing I can think of is that she found out something about Dylan that's just deal-breaking, so he became Deal Breaker Dylan. But he met Jada on Bumble. They make plans to go to dinner. They go to dinner. She doesn't show up. He messages her 15 minutes into waiting, and he eventually finds out that he's been blocked.
1: Can you find out? I thought if I block you, you wouldn't know.
2: I don't know how it works on Bumble.
1: Oh, all right.
3: Yeah, I think if you block, like, your messages just disappear.
0: Okay, so Dylan, we've got her on the line. Be very quiet. Don't say anything, Dylan. Let's see if we can find out about why she didn't show up, okay? So was it, like, just rude, or did she learn something about Dylan that she just couldn't handle? Hey, Jada, thank you for agreeing to come on with us. It's Ryan Seacrest and Sissy and Tanya here on Kiss FM. We appreciate you taking a minute. How you doing?
4: I'm good. How are you guys?
0: Oh, we're good. Thank you for asking us. So we are calling you about a guy named Dylan. I understand you met him on Bumble.
4: Dylan. That doesn't ring a bell.
0: Hmm. All right. Did you meet anybody on Bumble that asked you out on a dinner date?
4: Yeah. I mean, I talk to people on Bumble all the time. I'm sorry. I'm like trying to remember.
0: Did you make plans with anybody that you met on Bumble?
4: Yeah.
0: Okay.
4: Yeah, and I make plans.
0: Was that a guy named Dylan?
4: I remember that guy. Okay, yeah, sorry. Okay, it's coming back to me.
0: All right. Did you go meet him?
4: Well, kind of. But like, wait, did he call a radio station, like, to find me?
0: So, yes. And he wanted to know, curiously, I understand that you didn't show up and then you blocked him. Is that true?
4: Yes. Okay. Yes.
0: Can you just share why?
4: Sure. Okay. Do you guys believe in signs?
2: Yes. I do.
4: Okay. So I was on my way to the restaurant and I was behind a guy and he was air drumming like crazy. Like... And he was wearing these fingerless driving gloves. It was extremely cringe. And I literally thought to myself, like, can you imagine if that's him? So I get to the date, and it's him. He's sitting there, the air drummer.
0: Well, what's wrong with that? Like, the guy's excited to go meet you.
3: I'm more concerned about the gloves.
0: Okay, yes. Let's talk about the handwear.
4: Yeah, he had fingerless gloves. I mean, he wasn't wearing them at the restaurant, but I saw them in the car, obviously.
0: Fingerless gloves? Like driving gloves? Like
4: yeah,
0: sports
4: sure,
0: car but driving
4: like,
0: gloves?
4: Like no leather, like lace-up, like...
0: And a fedora?
4: And then he was wearing a fedora, yeah. And I just thought, this is not my person.
0: Not for you.
4: I know that's mean, but it just was like, I immediately got the ick, and I was like, we are not going to vibe. So
0: okay.
4: I just bailed.
2: Oh, man.
0: All right. Well, this makes a lot of sense. And Dylan is here on the line with us right now. Dylan, can you confirm that was you with the fingerless gloves?
5: Mm-hmm. Hi, guys. That sounds like me. I have been known to do a little air drumming in the car from time to time. If I recall, I believe it was Fall Out Boy I was listening to on the way there. And, you know, I like my fedora. I get a lot of compliments on that hat.
4: Yeah, I'm sure you do. Like, truly a lid for every pot. I'm just not your lid. Like, good luck. I'm really sorry I wasted your time. I just knew it wasn't going to work.
5: Wait. So that's it. That's it? Because I went all this trouble to track you down, and that's kind of romantic, right? Like, I sought you out. And wanted to go through all this just to find out, like, how this happened, because I really was into you.
3: It's getting worse.
4: Yeah, I mean, that's lovely, but I'm sorry. It's just not for me. Good luck with everything. Okay.
0: Dylan, look, I mean, maybe it's mean. Maybe it's just being honest and not wasting your time. You can look at it that way, but it's just not going to click.
2: Yeah. She's not your person.
3: No.
0: All right, brother.
5: Okay. All right.
0: Well, good luck to you. All right. What were you air drumming? What track were you jamming to?
5: Nothing. It was Fall Out Boy, but I'm trying to remember. I was going through an album, and I I believe.
0: Sugar, we're going down. Let's call it Sugar, we're going down. Sugar, we're going down. Dylan, thank you so much for reaching out to us, and good luck with the dating out there on the Bumblebee. Yeah, we appreciate you. 102.7.
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Ellie Goulding at KISS. And tomorrow morning, we're sending Chewy Martinez out again. He's going to be in Northridge surprising people with a free tank of gas. So if you're in Northridge in the morning, he may show up and tap you on the shoulder and say, "It's Chewy Martinez, can I buy your gas?" Don't be afraid. He's out there doing some good stuff. So that'll be tomorrow. 102.7 KISS FM. Leon Thompson, Chris Brown on now. Free gas coming up.

0: All right, Kiss. Now, we were just talking about Bumble a few minutes ago in that second date update. Our intern in the back says the hot dating app is now called, well, it's not Hinge, it's not Tinder. What's it called?
1: LinkedIn.
2: No, really?
0: LinkedIn is the hot dating app. Okay, now we know LinkedIn, but a dating app? LinkedIn? All right, let's find out. Because maybe this is the issue for Michaela. She's on Hinge yesterday. I don't know. First, Sissany has the headlines.
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2: Well, scientists say that stress levels along parts of the San Andreas Fault are the highest they've been in 1,000 years, increasing concerns about a major earthquake here, of course, in California. A brush fire in Riverside County has grown to more than 2,000 acres and prompted evacuation orders. It is currently 20% contained. And the season 8 Casa Amor episode of Love Island USA will be screened in select movie theaters next Monday. The episode will also continue to stream on Peacock. And now a look at traffic with KTLA's Ginger Chan.
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3: we make it easy.
5: So the 60 eastbound site right at about Paris Boulevard, which isn't a super busy spot, right? We have this debris that's in lanes, but they're saying some of that ended up getting scattered across the lanes. 10 westbound side about Sierra Avenue. Watch out for the tire debris that's here in lanes. Now we've got a fire report at 10 eastbound side at Rancho Avenue. So a lot of that activity is out of lanes and over to the right shoulder. But the other thing is I mentioned it before. Okay. So it didn't look to me like there were any closures, but now I know because I'm starting to see the purple line showing up on the maps that the 60, let's see. So the westbound side is closed, the 10 over to Gilman Springs Road, but the eastbound side, to me, it looks like that's actually open. The west, all I see that's closed, I see the fire crews that are on scene here, and that's all because of the shore fire. The other thing is the visibility, and we didn't mention that earlier, is really bad. 405 south at the 605, so as you're heading out of Long Beach and in towards Orange County, watch out for the metal debris that's now kicking in and out of those middle lanes. You know, the metal debris and everything else can really be bad and damaging to your car. 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They have an office in L.A. They can't predict or guarantee the outcome of any case. I'm Ginger Chan. 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
2: Thank you, Ginger. Temps are going to be in the low 80s in Los Alamitos. Marina Del Rey, a high of 72. And right now, it is 64 in Hollywood.

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2: Guaranteed human.

0: I mean, we have been on all of them. I say we, I mean you guys. Hinge, Tanya, met her husband. Rui, what have you been on?
1: I never went on the apps, actually.
0: Oh.
1: Fun fact.
0: Wow, that makes two just of us here. IRL. Or three, Sissany.
2: Three, never did the apps. Right. Although three, I wish I would have. I would have thrived on the
0: really?
2: Apps.
0: Really? Really?
3: I thought the apps were for desperately in love.
2: I was desperately in love, and I'll happily admit that. There's no issue there.
0: Michaela's on Hinge. She's what are you on Hinge? What else?
4: Yeah, Hinge, Bumble, Raya.
0: Well, you're on the wrong ones, apparently.
4: Yes, so.
2: You never did Coffee Meets Bagel?
4: No, I haven't.
0: It's too much to say. Okay, check me out on Coffee Meets Bagel, brought to you by Breakfast. Okay, so LinkedIn, apparently, our intern, who's early 20s dating. So LinkedIn is the new, I thought that was like more of a business.
5: It is completely business, but back in, like, I think my junior year of college, I was just in the library, and my friend had mentioned to me that someone had, like, slid in her LinkedIn DMs. And he ended up being, like, this really cool guy, like good, like, resume, seemed, like, cool in STEM. It was silly, and I've always kind of looked at LinkedIn in a different way since then, and it's kind of funny. It's not that I'm, like, genuinely always scoping, but it can be a good source.
0: Have you met anybody or like had any connection with anybody on LinkedIn socially?
5: I have had one like DM thread, but it's never gotten out of it because.
0: But maybe if they're on LinkedIn and they're looking for dating, they've got some sort of something going on, right?
5: But that's the thing.
0: They're in the business world.
5: It's so on the down low. Like I'm kind of approaching dating in a way that's. It's for the gag. It's not as serious. So that's like why Facebook dating, I think it's kind of funny. Like LinkedIn can be also a cool tie, but I've only
0: Well, this is your problem though. You don't want to meet somebody if you're thinking of it like that. Like I think Michaela's the same way. She's not taking it seriously either. And she never meets this guy because I don't think she wants to.
5: Yes,
0: ask her.
5: I
0: you
5: do.
0: Ask her intern. Internally, you ask her.
5: Is that okay? No, I'm not going to ask her. I feel like that's still a good approach. It's a good approach because, okay, what are you going to do? Constantly chase. Like, I feel like it's funny to do it as a gag because if something comes out of it, like, oh my God, yay. But if nothing does, then like, that's cool too.
0: I don't know. I think
5: if you want
0: to have a relationship, you got to say to yourself, the intent is I want to meet somebody
2: 100%.
0: In a relationship.
2: You can't do everything for the gag. If you want a job, you don't do it for the gag.
5: No,
0: but she's 21.
5: Like
0: she doesn't need to do
2: I'm with
0: like
2: Malia. I'm like at 21, I was all about live your life because you're going to eventually meet somebody and that's going to be your one person for the rest of your life. So live it up now.
5: Thank you, Sissany. I know I'm going to be good off and my husband will love me and it's going to be beautiful and he's going to be so sick. But, like, it's for the gag, Ryan.
0: Then get Michaela to be serious as well. If she really wants to meet somebody, stop gagging it.
3: It's hard out there, okay? Because everyone's gagging it. That's the thing.
5: Okay, wait. Let's...
0: This has turned into a real free-for-all. All right, now listen. I gotta move on and get some free gas here. 102.7 KISS FM. No gagging around here on the dating, okay?
5: Okay.
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0: 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Here's KTLA's Ginger Chan.
1: Well, we still have that closure on the 60 freeway. The westbound side is closed right at the 10 split over to about Gilman Springs Road. Eastbound side, that is the only spot that we know. Eastbound side is a closure. Westbound side, it should be open for everybody. Now, there is some kind of suspicious activity that took place. So for the K line, the Metro K line, if your plans take you through, like, say, downtown Inglewood, that's going to be a challenging spot. There is a closure at the Fairview Heights station, and bus bridges are being utilized for that. All right, lanes are being stopped. 60 east of Paramount Boulevard. Good morning, Monterey Park. Those lanes are stopped so they could clear something and get over to the right shoulder, but the drive is still a tiny bit slow here. 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
2: Thank you, Ginger. Temps are going to be in the low 80s in Studio City. Tustin, a high of 82 for you. And right now it is 65 in Hollywood.

0: Bad Romance, Lady Gaga. This is really interesting. Finding an apartment difficult in LA. It's hard, right? So there's a new TikTok trend that's helping renters score their dream place. Basically, they're not brokers or real estate agents that are finding you places to rent. They're just going out and seeing the place for you, essentially, and sending you a video of it, right?
1: Yes, doing the work for you.
0: Because it's competitive. We'll get into it next.

0: It's Kiss FM. Latest trend in LA, when you're trying to find an apartment, it's difficult to find one. And if there's a good one in a good location with a good floor plan at a good price, it goes fast.
1: Oh, yeah.
0: And if you're working and you can't go see places all the time, or you can't take a day off to go see 10 places, which you couldn't, you need 2 weeks to see 10 places in LA trying to get around. There are these TikTokers, they're being side hustled, right? They're being hired on the side to go essentially shoot a video of the hottest apartments to send to you to then rent, but you pay them.
1: You pay them. It's anywhere from like the hundreds to some are being paid thousands of dollars for these TikTok apartment scouts.
0: People are essentially hiring creators to go then just, they're only creating for them, right? They're not posting it.
1: So,
0: they're creating a video of the apartments that are good, and then you're hiring them to send them directly to you.
1: Yeah, and like once they do post them on their TikToks, it's apartments that have already been rented out, or like, you know, so it's a kind of showcasing what they do. And so then you kind of like find your creator, find the TikToker that you want. Maybe they're specific to that area of apartments that you're looking for. It sounds a little extra when you kind of think about it, but also it doesn't. Because like the renting situation here in LA is just so insane right now. I think it's a genius idea. I actually want to do it too. Like if I had free time, I'd go. I love looking at apartments and houses. Like I would love this as a side gig.
0: If you've got to take time off work and that time off work costs more than it does to cost somebody else to go do it, then it makes better sense to have somebody go do it so you can find something you need while you're at work.
1: Mm-hmm.
0: Right? It's definitely the trend right now for the competitive renting market out there. Coming up next here, Kiss FM, your Disneyland tickets. We're going to play Disney or Not Disney.
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23: Ooh, things are really getting busy. 210 westbound side right at about Lake Avenue. So this is a second crash that we had in the same exact spot. So things moving through the SGV are already fairly busy. It looks to us like that 5 southbound side at Rosecrans Avenue, which is also a busy spot. We have this type involving a big rig, and now it looks like the right lane is blocked. It is going to be a little touch and go here. 91 westbound side about Cherry Avenue. What are they saying? I think it's a stalled semi. That's still sitting in the right lane. So I feel like that's going to be a tough ride for everybody. Your drive along the 55 southbound side right at the 73, which, yeah, that can be a busy spot too. It's a hit and run crash. Some of our stuff, some of the things that we talked about earlier are holding. Okay. So I want you to be prepared for that 60 freeway, the westbound side. Is one of those busy spots because it's still closed between the 10 over to Gilman Springs Road, and that's because of the Shore Fire. 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I'm Ginger Chan. 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
1: Thank you, Ginger. Sunny skies and a beautiful day yet again. Cypress, a high of 80. Eagle Rock, a high of 83. And right now it is 66 in Hollywood.
0: If you want to play for some Disneyland tickets, a game called Disney or Not Disney, call now and we'll put you up to do that on Kiss next.

0: resorts for the summer. It's all about the kids going down there to hang out and be the stars. And if you want to go, I got Yesenia in Reseda on the line to play Disney or not Disney, shall we?
1: Disney or not Disney.
0: Hi, Yesenia. How are you?
2: Good morning, guys. I'm good, thank you. How are you?
0: Good morning. We're hanging in there, so we're going to play this really easy game. I'll give you the name of an attraction. You tell us if it's an actual current attraction at the Disneyland Resort, okay?
2: Okay.
0: So is it a real attraction or something not?
2: Okay.
0: Here we go. Goofy's Sky School. Goofy's Sky School.
2: Not real?
0: No, it's real. I rode that with my niece the other day.
3: It's actually really fun.
0: It's fun. So is that one turn where they do the quick turn there? All right, next one. Snow White's Enchanted Wish. Is that real or not Disneyland attraction?
2: I'm going to say real.
0: It is real Fantasyland. And for the not win yet, Mickey's Music Box Melodies. Is that real or not?
2: I'm going to say not real.
0: It is not. We made it up. For the win, Sleeping Beauty's Slumber Spin. Is that made up or a real attraction at Disneyland?
2: Okay, I'm going to say made up.
0: You got it. Congratulations. You're going to Disneyland Resort with 4-pack of tickets.
2: Thank you, guys.
0: We had a lot of fun making those up. Thank you for listening to it.
2: I appreciate that.
0: All right, and Tiny Chippendale's Gadget Coaster, real or made up?
4: Real?
0: Yep.
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0: We could tell it was a total guess. The way you were like, Sissy's got what's new this morning. If you just got up, Kiss next.
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20: So we still have the fairly slow drive at LAX. I was just looking at it earlier. So, I mean, getting here is going to be the normal slowing, but then once you get to LAX, that departure level has filled in. I think that we're going to start to see things lightening up here soon. 405 freeway, the northbound side, right about Crenshaw Boulevard. It is a wreck with a couple of cars. Some of them already cleared to the right shoulder. That's the good news. By southbound side at Cowgrove, we have a stall that's still sitting in the right lane. And there are parts of the Antelope Valley that may experience some strong winds, so you have to be prepared for that, especially, you know, high-profile vehicle or you're towing something. Watching that 405 southbound side at about Lakewood Boulevard. That crash already trying to move over to the right shoulder. 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I'm Ginger Chan. 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
21: Thank you, Ginger. It's a nice day. Hot, though. Santa Clarita, a high of 90. Playa Vista, a high of 73. And right now, it is 67 in Hollywood.
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0: on 9 o'clock for Sissany. What is new this morning?
1: Well, a proposal to build 3,000 affordable housing units near the Santa Monica Airport won't make the November ballot after organizers failed to gather enough signatures. Scientists say stress levels along parts of the San Andreas Fault are at the highest they've been in 1,000 years, increasing concerns about a major earthquake here in California. And the Season 8 Casa Amor episode of Love Island USA will be screened in select movie theaters next Monday. The episode will also continue to stream on Peacock. And that's what's new this morning.
2: 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I know
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0: lines once a week to, yep. I think I met my husband. How did you meet your husband, you thought?
1: So I was at a friend's birthday dinner, and obviously there were people there I didn't know, and she was introducing me to them, and I shook this guy's hand, and I had butterflies. Like, I was like, oh my God, like...
2: When you know, you know.
1: I'm into this guy. And then we were all sitting together. We were chatting and talking. And I just started to like him even more. And then

0: devastated.
1: Did he have a wedding band on?
0: You know, I don't think he... I don't know if he did.
2: Well, that's something to check.
0: You're right. I know.
3: Tell his wife.
1: Was he talking about things that wouldn't be things you'd talk about if you had a wife?
0: I mean, he was just, like, asking me, like, getting to know me and me.
2: Oh.
0: And, yeah, so I don't know. I guess I just wasn't paying attention.
1: But wait a minute. If he's married and you're, like, thinking he's not married, I'm not so sure he was acting appropriately for being married.
2: I agree with you.
1: Until he told you he was married.
2: Yeah, that's
1: right?
2: Not great.
0: He was just friendly, but... I mean, he did end up bringing up his wife.
2: Yeah, what's wrong with friendly and bringing up his wife?
0: I don't know. But then, obviously, my heart was broken. I was like, whatever, like, this is not going to go anywhere. Then he followed me on Instagram.
2: No!
3: That's weird.
2: First.
3: Cheating.
1: Didn't someone sing about this? Didn't Alanis Morissette sing about this?
2: Isn't that ironic?
1: It's like finding a fly in your Chardonnay or something. It's like meeting the man of your dreams and then meeting his
2: beautiful wife.
1: Yeah, right. Yeah. Fly my Chardonnay, man.
0: Yeah, I did creep on his Instagram and his wife is beautiful, so. Yes.
1: Alanis Morissette saw it coming.
2: That's so weird.
1: There's something not right about this guy.
4: Yeah, it's weird because he's a stranger. Like, it's not like y'all met like because you're friends or the wives are friends and like, that's separate. That's different.
1: Like, what would his wife be thrilled that he's following you?
2: Hell no.
0: Probably not.
3: No. But are married people not allowed to follow like the opposite sex? That's
4: also
3: weird.
4: That's fine. But I feel like you need to have some sort of like a relationship with them, like as a couple. Like you know the wife and you know the husband. Fine.
1: Ruby, are you defending married people following men?
3: Yeah, because it's like if I met someone the other day at an event and it's like he's not, you know, like if I followed him, it's not because I'm like attracted to him or trying to get at him. I'm just like, oh, we, I don't know, are friends.
2: When's the last time you did that?
3: Probably 2 weeks ago.
2: Hold on.
1: How'd that go, Tanya? How'd that point go, Tanya?
3: Your husband should not have Instagram.
1: I think this guy, I think in McKayla's case.
2: What did happen before that?
1: Okay, it's not going to work out. Ruby's, it's not going to work out for you. Let's come back here at Kiss FM with your free gas.
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0: All right, Tuesday. We're almost to the second shift of a Tuesday with Sisney taking it for another hour. The iHeartRadio app is a great way to listen to the show every day, no matter where you are, and we've got a talkback feature inside of it. So I'm going to run through just some random ones here that just came in. Jackie in San Bernardino, Sisney Tanya, enjoyed hearing from Skeletor, Sophia's boyfriend, the other day. Here she is.
1: Guys, I just heard Skeletor for the first time right now, and can I say, can you guys please, please, please make him permanent? I'm loving his vibe, and I wish so much that I could be that chill.
0: Yeah, this is a super chill guy. I mean, Sophia, who's taking her, studying abroad right now, and Skeletor, her boyfriend, they met on Halloween. I do need a little Skeletor in me.
2: Yeah, you know? Yeah, we all do.
0: He's so laid back. He's got...
2: And he was just kind of, like, charming in the way that he made that shirt for you. You know, it said, like, Skeletor and Ryan, friends forever.
0: Yeah. Like, he bedazzled a shirt for me at the body shop.
2: So thoughtful.
0: He's working on the cars.
2: Unexpected.
0: Unexpected. But I see why she fell for him then. All right, now, thank you, Jackie. So... I said I'm not sure I'd want to date someone who I couldn't enjoy morning coffee with. Like, if you're going to talk to me, preach to me about matcha, matcha, matcha, I don't need to hear so much.
3: Oh, that strikes a chord.
2: Yeah,
3: with
2: now
3: Ryan.
2: I know. Yeah, now really pinpointing it.
3: Yeah.
0: No, mine could be matcha or tea. If you only have tea in the morning,
2: or celery
0: I need
2: juice.
0: Someone. Yeah, if you only have celery juice in the morning, I need someone who gets excited about me making their coffee. Like, I want you to smell the beans, feel the kick, enjoy the caffeine, and go to sleep that night looking forward to the next morning. Why? Because you get to share your coffee ceremony. I don't know why that's such a big deal to me.
2: No,
0: but
2: I get it.
0: It is. Like, when I have house guests and they sit with me in the morning and they don't want me to pour them a cup of the coffee I made them.
2: Oh.
0: Yeah, exactly. I'm offended.
2: Like, there's the door.
3: We should do a sleepover.
0: Okay. Anyway, why did I bring this up? Oh, Beth in Montana. She's on my side. Beth?
4: Hi, Ryan Seacrest. This is Beth. I just wanted to say thank you for sharing that coffee attraction. I'm with you. It's an attractive quality. Because coffee is a luxury and it's wonderful.
0: Who are you running from? Who are you running from, Beth?
2: She's getting her cardio in.
0: She is, yeah. The coffee got her moving, see? Thank you, Beth. Heidi and Silmar has a message for the class of 2026.
5: Good morning. I would like to give a shout out to all of our seniors that graduated, especially to our Kennedy High School students. They're such a great group of kids and I'm really proud of them. So I wish you nothing but the best.
0: Go Cougars. 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

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I'm very excited to share this with you because you don't think about how much gas you burn doing this, and it could save you a lot of money if you get fast.

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And that is, don't go through the drive-thru. 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There you go. Today's quote, you already know what to do.

0: 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All right, we're going to roll out. Sisney, what do you got coming up next hour?
1: Well, I have a 4-pack of tickets to Discovery Cube for you and the kiddos now that they're out of school and you got to keep them entertained.
0: Yeah. All right. And Chewy Martinez will be on Northridge with Free Gas tomorrow. So when you wake up in the morning, Free Gas in the morning in Northridge, if you're planning to go to a gas station, Chewy might be there. He's just sort of picking them at random. So we'll talk to you first thing. If you missed anything on today's show, the second date update, Jordan needing some advice on how to make calls with friends short. I believe I gave out some very good advice on that one. You can check out our On Air Threads Secrets podcast.

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3: Well, the Swifties are in a tizzy. Taylor Swift alerted New York paparazzi ahead of her very public arrival yesterday to Electric Lady Studios. This signals maybe new music on the way. Swifties have hoped for a Taylor's version of her debut album. However, there's an anonymous tip going around, and sources saying that what's coming out is an original album. I guess we shall see. Jelly Roll and Bunny XO are divorcing. He quietly filed 4 weeks ago in Tennessee. A source told TMZ that it was a mutual decision to split. Sean Diddy Combs, who is serving 50-month prison sentence, is now scheduled for release on February 23rd, 2028. That is earlier than initially thought. And Season 8 Casa Amor episode of Love Island USA will be screened in select movie theaters next Monday. The episode will also continue to stream, of course, on Peacock. And that is your 1 minute tea.
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It's Sissany. Ya terminé, ya me voy. Thank you for hanging out with me. Enjoy the rest of your Tuesday. Big thank you to our partner, your Toyota dealers. We make it easy. Selena Gomez now. Kiss.

0: my gosh. But anyways, hang out. I got Disneyland tickets coming up, and details are on the way. You should be here for this. 102.7
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0: Yes, you are caller 102. Congratulations.
1: Oh, thank you so much.
0: No worries at all. You got a 4-pack of 1-day, 1-park tickets to the Disneyland Resort. And you know the summer's all about the kids this time. So have a blast.
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It's Gabby Diaz on 102.7 Kiss FM. Hope you're having a good Tuesday, and thanks for having us on. Always appreciate you with that. 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
1: Hey, thank you.
0: Yeah, no worries. That'll be fun. You got a 4-pack to the South Coast Botanic Garden Canopy Club. Enjoy that.

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0: Zara Larsson, and you know she's going to be performing that one at our iHeartRadio Music Festival. 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Just a heads up, Friday is sold out. Yes. But on another note, caller 102, gas is like a gazillion dollars. I filled my tank up this morning and definitely shed a tear. So do you want a $102 gas card? You know, Ryan's buying your gas every day, not just on Fridays. So if you win today, you'll be in the running to get gas for a year, too. So caller 102, got you now. 800-520-1027. Good luck.
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0: 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What's up? Who's this?
1: My name's Carissa.
0: Hi, Carissa. Where are you calling from?
1: Torrance.
0: Nice. Good news. You're caller 102.
1: Yay. Thank you so much.
0: Yeah, no worries.
1: I need it.
0: I know, right?
1: It's a mom mobile. So.
0: Congrats again. And now you're in the running to win free gas for a year.
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And I'm

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1: Oh, really? 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

0: 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Gabby Diaz here. Jenny Rosemead, good news. 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
1: Yay!
0: Yeah, that's going to be a good one. I mean, Miguel, Big Sean, Dom Kennedy. 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
2: Okay, I really just almost ate it bad in the studio. Like tripped over the chair. Anyway, keeping the new music going. Gracie Abrams, hit the wall.

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Okay, my friends, Gabby Diaz, I am heading up out of here. Now, JoJo's up next. A stack of stuff for you to win, honestly. I mean, Disney tickets, gas. What are you doing? Stick around. I'll see you tomorrow. Leaving you with Ari.

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0: 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Always
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2: 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What's up, guys? I'm waving at you from the Kiss studio here in Burbank. I'm not sure if you can see me out the glass window on the 134 or not, but hey.
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2: Hey, what's going on? 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Hey.
3: Oh, my gosh.
2: Everything good? Everything cool?
3: Oh, no, I'm hot.
2: Breathe in. Yeah, breathe in. 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
3: Oh, my gosh, I'm sweaty.
2: 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I'm a mess. What the heck? What are you
0: 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JoJo on the radio.
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10: 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Is he a grill master who's been dropping hints about the latest gadgets? We've got gifts for him, too. And if he loves sports, he'll love workout gear from Exertion. 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

0: 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Disneyland before 5. Kiss the
1: Hey,
0: film.
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2: Big shout to my bud, Ariana Grande. We got a couple of shows left here in LA. Wednesday, tomorrow night. Then Friday and Saturday, Kia Forum. If you're going,

0: 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Ryan's buying you Disneyland, a four-pack of one-day, one-park tickets to the Disneyland Resort. 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